0: to four cities around the world with music. Groove in the City on 76.2 Music Lovers FM. 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New York, London, Tokyo, and Paris on a daily basis. Now feel the groove of the city with cool music.
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0: Did you have a song that made you feel better? Groove in the City is a music program that continuously airplays the latest hit songs from four cities around the world. New York, London, Tokyo, and Paris on a daily basis. See you next time.

0: Man, look at you walking in here looking all pretty and angry and mean and good. 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
1: Hey, we should run out of-

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3: This one goes out to all the lovers in the house. You know what I'm saying? I'm gonna express my feelings right about now on the way I like to do things.

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1: A little dick for you.
0: A big kiss for you.
1: I got a hit for you.
0: Big dick for you.
1: Let me give it to you.
0: Baby, baby.
1: I got a car for you.
0: I got a whip for you.
1: Black car for you.
0: Ball hard for you.
1: I know you wanna get fancy. I know you wanna